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Reedsburg. Baraboo. Wisconsin Dells. Austin.

0: We ain't gonna hear me because I'm silent walking. It's Ritter. Yes, that is the new trend, by the way, blowing up on TikTok. Silent walking. And before you think it's like trying to walk around quietly, that's not actually it. You just go for a walk and you don't wear any headphones or anything. You just listen to the sounds around you.
1: Okay.
0: They say that that helps lower stress, calm your nervous system, and improve your heart health, which I can say going for like a hike in the woods, the forest, it is that, because I don't want earphones in. I just get you hear nature, you hear things, and it does truly calm you down. I feel that anyway. What do you think? Want to head out for a silent walk?

Hey, it's Ritter, and moving back home used to be an embarrassing thing, but now apparently it's the new normal, even for adults with jobs. Yeah, we're going to talk about it coming up. Hang on.

0: This is interesting to me. New study shows a record number of adults under 35 are living with their parents. Okay. By the way, it's Ritter. I mean, I did it at one point in time. I remember early in my career, I left and moved away, and then I ended up getting a job back in radio in my hometown of Green Bay, and I did move in with my parents. So it's kind of like a landing spot of things. And it, you know, it made life easier. But if you think about the challenges of everything around the world today and the cost of things, honestly, the whole giant family unit, family compound type thing, I don't think it's that bad. I mean, mom and dad's basement might be the best new starter apartment ever.
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5: At the World Cup, it's still scoreless between Panama and Croatia in the 52nd minute. That game in Toronto on Fox TV. The late night game on FS1, 10 p.m. Eastern time for Mexico, Colombia against Congo DR. England was tied 0-0 by Ghana in New England today. Even though the Brits outshot them 18-2, England had double the possession, could not score. Portugal a 5-0 winner over Uzbekistan in Houston. Cristiano Ronaldo with 2 goals in the first half. The Americans finish up group play on Thursday night in L.A. against 0-2 Turkey. The NBA draft's first round is just starting. The Washington Wizards with the first overall selection. Then it'll be Utah and Memphis, then Chicago and Clippers in the top five. BYU's A.J. DeBonza has been selected number one by the Wizards. The Trailblazers' new head coach is Mike Inouye from Minnesota.
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10: A chance of showers and thunderstorms tonight, upper 50s, wind south at 5 miles per hour. Wednesday, showers and thunderstorms, 77. Wednesday night, showers likely, possibly a thunderstorm, then becoming partly cloudy, 55. Thursday, mostly sunny, 75. Thursday night, partly cloudy, 54.
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what's up? It's Ritter. So Zach Top says that we should expect a couple new songs by the end of summer from him. In fact, he's got a full album planned for next spring, but going to drop a couple of those songs coming up first. And he even hinted at a Red Clay Strays collab.

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9: At the World Cup, it's still scoreless between Panama and Croatia in the 52nd minute. That game in Toronto on Fox TV. The late night game on FS1, 10 p.m. Eastern time from Mexico, Colombia against Congo DR. England was tied 0-0 by Ghana in New England today, even though the Brits outshot them 18-2. England had double the possession, could not score. Portugal a 5-0 winner over Uzbekistan in Houston. Cristiano Ronaldo with two goals in the first half. The Americans finish up group play on Thursday night in L.A. against 0-2 Turkey. The NBA draft's first round is just starting. The Washington Wizards with the first overall selection. Then it'll be Utah and Memphis, then Chicago and Clippers in the top five. BYU's A.J. Dabanza has been selected number one by the Wizards. The Trailblazers' new head coach is Mike Anori from Minnesota.
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12: A chance of showers and thunderstorms tonight, upper 50s, wind south at 5 miles per hour. Wednesday, showers and thunderstorms, 77. Wednesday night, showers likely, possibly a thunderstorm, then becoming partly

0: Cloudy, 55. Thursday, mostly sunny, 75. Thursday night, partly cloudy, 54.
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2: Showers and thunderstorms during the overnight, upper 50s. Wind south, 5 miles per hour. Wednesday, showers and possible thunderstorms before noon, then a chance for showers and thunderstorms, 77. Wednesday night, partly cloudy, 55. Thursday, mostly sunny, 75. Thursday night, partly cloudy, 54. Friday, partly sunny, 77.
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1: It's always on 5 in Margaritaville, come to think of it.
0: Yeah, I heard that.
1: You've been there, haven't you?
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6: The NBA draft is late in the first round right now, and they're only doing round one tonight. Things were led off by the Washington Wizards selection of BYU star A.J. DeBanza. Then Darren Peterson of Kansas went to Utah, and the Memphis Grizzlies selected Cameron Boozer of Duke. The Trailblazers have a new head coach. He is Micah Norry, who was a Minnesota assistant. The NFL decided not to hold a supplemental draft this year, so quarterback Brendan Sorsby will not be in the league this season. In the World Cup's late-night game, 55th minute, Colombia still scoreless against Congo DR on FS1. Croatia shut out Panama 1-0. Ghana tied England 0-0. Portugal got 2 goals from Cristiano Ronaldo in the first half and won 5-0 over Uzbekistan. In Major League Baseball tonight, the Dodgers were 12-3 winners at Minnesota. Boston has won at Colorado 5-2. White Sox 2-1 over Cleveland this evening.
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1: Showers and thunderstorms during the overnight, upper 50s. Wind south, 5 miles per hour. Wednesday, showers and possible thunderstorms before noon, then a chance for showers and thunderstorms, 77. Wednesday night, partly cloudy, 55. Thursday, mostly sunny, 75. Thursday night, partly cloudy, 54. Friday, partly sunny, 77.
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0: Union celebrate June Dairy Month by entering our cutest cow contest. This is Shauna. Take a picture of a cow and submit it with your name and the cow's name, if it has one, to OakdaleCU at OakdaleCU.coop. Photos will be posted to our Facebook page on June 18th, with voting through June 24th. The top three pictures with the most likes will win cash prizes. 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
2: The NBA held the first round of its draft on Tuesday. Washington selecting number one overall to BYU star A.J. DeBonta. Then Darren Peterson from Kansas went to the Utah Jazz. And Memphis at number three got Duke's Cameron Boozer. The Trailblazers' new head coach is Micah Norrie, who is a Minnesota assistant. Norrie reportedly gets a one-year deal plus two team options in the lone WNBA game. New York won at Las Vegas, 87-76. The NFL decided not to hold a supplemental draft this year, so quarterback Brendan Sorsby will not be in the league this season. NCAA Division I approved a new five-year eligibility model. At the World Cup, late-night wins for Croatia and Colombia. Ghana tied England 0-0, and Portugal shut out Uzbekistan 5-0. In Major League Baseball, the White Sox, despite only three hits, edged Cleveland 2-1. Philadelphia won 14-9 at Washington.
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7: Showers and thunderstorms during the overnight, upper 50s. Wind south, 5 miles per hour. Wednesday, showers and possible thunderstorms before noon, then a chance for showers and thunderstorms, 77. Wednesday night, partly cloudy, 55. Thursday, mostly sunny, 75. Thursday night, partly cloudy, 54. Friday, partly sunny, 77.
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1: The NBA held the first round of its draft on Tuesday. Washington selecting number one overall took BYU star A.J. DeBonsa. Then Darren Peterson from Kansas went to the Utah Jazz. And Memphis at number three got Duke's Cameron Boozer. The Trailblazers' new head coach is Micah Norrie, who was a Minnesota assistant. Norrie reportedly gets a one-year deal plus two team options in the lone WNBA game. New York won at Las Vegas, 87-76. The NFL decided not to hold a supplemental draft this year, so quarterback Brendan Sorsby will not be in the league this season. NCAA Division I approved a new five-year eligibility model. At the World Cup, late-night wins for Croatia and Colombia. Ghana tied England 0-0, and Portugal shut out Uzbekistan 5-0. In Major League Baseball, the White Sox, despite only three hits, edged Cleveland 2-1. Philadelphia won 14-9 at Washington.
2: Showers and thunderstorms during the overnight, upper 50s. Wind south, 5 miles per hour. Wednesday, showers and possible thunderstorms before noon, then a chance for showers and thunderstorms, 77. Wednesday night, partly cloudy, 55. Thursday, mostly sunny, 75. Thursday night, partly cloudy, 54. Friday, partly sunny, 77.
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0: 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From the Fox Sports Studios in Los Angeles, here's Steve DeSager.
1: The NBA held the first round of its draft on Tuesday. Washington selecting number one overall took BYU star A.J. DeBonta. Then Darren Peterson from Kansas went to the Utah Jazz. And Memphis at number three got Duke's Cameron Boozer. The Trailblazers' new head coach is Micah Norrie, who is a Minnesota assistant. Norrie reportedly gets a one-year deal plus two team options in the lone WNBA game. New York won at Las Vegas 87-76. The NFL decided not to hold a supplemental draft this year, so quarterback Brendan Sorsby will not be in the league this season. NCAA Division I approved a new five-year eligibility model. At the World Cup, late-night wins for Croatia and Colombia. Ghana tied England 0-0, and Portugal shut out Uzbekistan 5-0. In Major League Baseball, the White Sox, despite only three hits, edged Cleveland 2-1. Philadelphia won 14-9 at Washington.
2: Showers and thunderstorms during the overnight, upper 50s. Wind south, 5 miles per hour. Wednesday, showers and possible thunderstorms before noon, then a chance for showers and thunderstorms, 77. Wednesday night, partly cloudy, 55. Thursday, mostly sunny, 75. Thursday night, partly cloudy, 54. Friday, partly sunny, 77.
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1: The NBA held the first round of its draft on Tuesday. Washington selecting number one overall to BYU star A.J. DeBonsa. Then Darren Peterson from Kansas went to the Utah Jazz. And Memphis at number three got Duke's Cameron Vuser. The Trailblazers' new head coach is Micah Norrie, who is a Minnesota assistant. Norrie reportedly gets a one-year deal plus two team options in the lone WNBA game. New York won at Las Vegas 87-76. The NFL decided not to hold a supplemental draft this year, so quarterback Brendan Sorsby will not be in the league this season. NCAA Division I approved a new five-year eligibility model. At the World Cup, late-night wins for Croatia and Colombia. Ghana tied England 0-0, and Portugal shut out Uzbekistan 5-0. In Major League Baseball, the White Sox, despite only three hits, edged Cleveland 2-1. Philadelphia won 14-9 at Washington.
2: Showers and thunderstorms during the overnight, upper 50s. Wind south, 5 miles per hour. Wednesday, showers and possible thunderstorms before noon, then a chance for showers and thunderstorms, 77. Wednesday night, partly cloudy, 55. Thursday, mostly sunny, 75. Thursday night, partly cloudy, 54. Friday, partly sunny, 77.
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1: NBC News projects Brad Lander will win the Democratic primary for New York's 10th congressional district. Lander was backed by Democratic Socialist New York City Mayor Zoran Mondani. He defeated incumbent Congressman Dan Goldman. His candidacy was seen as one of several tests for Mamdani's political influence. Things could get heated between President Trump and members of his own party when he travels to Capitol Hill on Wednesday. Trump's meeting with Republican senators to discuss the Save America Voting Act and current Iran peace deal. Trump's expressed frustration with the stalled voting bill that would require ID in order to vote. Another Blair Witch project's on the way. A reboot of the found footage film will hit theaters on September 24th of 2027. The original Blair Witch Project came out in 1999. It's considered one of the most successful indie films ever, bringing in almost $250 million at the global box office. I'm Tammy Trujillo.
2: Showers and thunderstorms during the overnight, upper 50s. Wind south, 5 miles per hour. Wednesday, showers and possible thunderstorms before noon, then a chance for showers and thunderstorms, 77. Wednesday night, partly cloudy, 55. Thursday, mostly sunny, 75. Thursday night, partly cloudy, 54. Friday, partly sunny, 77.
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1: I'm Brent Barnett with the Great Lakes Ag Report on Brownfield. This year's Ohio Master Farmers have made soil health central to their management. Brownfield's Nicole Heslip reports from the Ohio Conservation Tillage and Technology Conference.
2: Third generation farmer Jerry McBride grows 1,500 acres of corn and soybeans in Hardin County using 100% no-till and cover crops. He tells Brownfield.
3: Most people don't realize that, you know, a farmer only has 50 chances to get a crop or to get a decent yield. And if you start changing things and messing it up, it hurts your pocketbook in a hurry.
2: Michael Watercutter works as a conservation agronomist for American Farmland Trust and is the fourth generation of his family to farm in Shelby County.
4: The soil is what you're farming and what you own. We need to protect that and keep that alive for the next generation to take over. And the best way to do that is to have as little tillage as possible, adopting some of these conservation practices.
2: Both were chosen for their commitment to conservation, ag leadership, and farm management. In Ada, Ohio, I'm Nicole Heslip with Brownfield.
1: A market analyst says there could still be movement in U.S. corn and soybean export projections. Jeff Peterson with Heartland Farm Partners says USDA's latest supply and demand report left the numbers unchanged, but there might be some upcoming changes.
5: I think on U.S. corn exports, just to give you an idea, total commitments right now, we take into account the bushels that have not been shipped yet, that's up about 31.1%, and, you know, USDA is still expecting us to be up about 15.5%.
1: He tells Brownfield commitments for soybean purchases are down 18%. Peterson says several factors could still influence export demand, including crop production in South America. I'm Brent Barnett with the Great Lakes Ag Report on Brownfield.
6: Showers and thunderstorms during the overnight, upper 50s. Wind south, 5 miles per hour. Wednesday, showers and possible thunderstorms before noon, then a chance for showers and thunderstorms, 77. Wednesday night, partly cloudy, 55. Thursday, mostly sunny, 75. Thursday night, partly cloudy, 54. Friday, partly sunny, 77.
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0: 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WNFM, Reedsburg, Baraboo, Wisconsin Dells, Mauston.
1: The Senate has passed a war powers resolution on Iran, marking the first time both chambers of Congress approved such a measure. The Senate approved the House-passed resolution, which seeks to end the conflict without Congress declaring war or authorizing the use of military force. The Senate vote was 50-48, with four Republicans joining the majority of Democrats. Passage is mostly symbolic because it doesn't carry the force of law. The votes have been cast, and New York City Mayor Zohran Mamdani says the socialist movement had a great primary election night Tuesday. Mamdani-backed progressive Democrat Brad Lander won his primary for New York's 10th congressional district. Lander considers himself to be an ally to the socialist movement. Google is investing $75 million in film studio A24 to develop AI-powered filmmaking tools. The two sides have agreed to a deal that will have the studio work with Google's DeepMind unit. The deal doesn't include access to A24's content library. I'm Tammy Trujillo.
2: Showers and thunderstorms during the overnight, upper 50s. Wind south, 5 miles per hour. Wednesday, showers and possible thunderstorms before noon, then a chance for showers and thunderstorms, 77. Wednesday night, partly cloudy, 55. Thursday, mostly sunny, 75. Thursday night, partly cloudy, 54. Friday, partly sunny, 77.
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2: I'm Nicole Haslip with Brownfield's Dairy Update. A larger and more productive dairy herd pushed production numbers to the highest levels of the year in May. Total U.S. milk production was up 2.3% in May, with production reaching 20.6 billion pounds. Per cow production increased 8 pounds from last year. USDA says farmers increased the dairy herd size by 184,000 head from last May and 10,000 from the prior month to 9.67 million head. Top states increasing milk production during May include Kansas, up more than 21%, and Oregon, up more than 7%. The largest production declines were reported in Pennsylvania and Vermont. Nationwide labor shortages continue to put pressure on the U.S. dairy industry. Brownfield's Aaron Anderson has a story from the Indiana Livestock Summit.
3: Brian Rexing, a fourth-generation dairy farmer from Indiana, says the industry is being forced to deal with limited workforce availability.
4: It's hard to attract a lot of people. We're willing to navigate a program that may not be perfect, but we're willing to work with what we can get.
3: The Securing Agriculture Workforce Act, expected to be introduced by House Agriculture Committee Chairman Glenn G.T. Thompson by the end of the month, could help cut costs and expand access to the H-2A guest worker

0: visa program.
1: We need a secure labor force, and without that, you know, our operations are at a great jeopardy. And the cows need constant care, and we need it now.
0: I'm Erin Anderson for Brownfield.
2: Cash dairy prices were mixed on the Chicago Mercantile Exchange Tuesday following a bearish milk production report. Dry whey was up a half a cent at 68.5 cents. Blocks up 2.5 cents at $1.41.5. Barrels unchanged at $1.46. Butter down 5.5 cents at $1.47.5. And non-fat dry milk down 1.5 cents at $1.60. I'm Nicole Haslip with Brownfield.
3: Showers and thunderstorms during the overnight, upper 50s. Wind south, 5 miles per hour. Wednesday, showers and possible thunderstorms before noon, then a chance for showers and thunderstorms, 77. Wednesday night, partly cloudy, 55. Thursday, mostly sunny, 75. Thursday night, partly cloudy, 54. Friday, partly sunny, 77.
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0: Country, 1049 WNFM, Cole Wetzel and Jesse Murph. Welcome to Mike in the Morning for this Hump Day Wednesday. This is our 24th day of June, and we're getting ready for our Wisconsin Ag News headlines. That'll be coming along. Weather today, yeah, we're starting out here kind of warm out there, partly cloudy and 61, and we're expecting off and on showers here, probably a couple of rounds going on through the day today. Kevin Kellogg will be along with more details for you, but keep an umbrella handy, okay? Yeah. And, of course, we got to get you some music here. I'll have Chris Young with Cassidy Pope, Luke Combs, and Florida Georgia Line. Let's get this Wednesday underway on Country 104.9 WNFM.
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3: I'm Nicole Kosselip with Ag Headline News. I'm Brownfield. Senate Ag Committee Chairman John Bozeman has released the Agricultural Act of 2026, which he says provides long overdue stability to the industry.
4: It modernizes USDA loan limits, so producers can access the capital that they need. The world is totally different now than it was in 2018, certainly than it was in 2012. It continues investing in rural broadband and water infrastructure.
3: The USDA is investing $310 million to help producers expand stewardship practices through the Regional Conservation Partnership Program.
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3: Highly pathogenic avian influenza remains a top concern for poultry producers.
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3: I'm Nicole Heslip with Brownfield.
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9: Showers and thunderstorms likely today, high in the upper 70s. Southwest winds, 5 to 10 miles per hour. Tonight, a chance of showers and thunderstorms early, then partly cloudy, 55. Thursday, mostly sunny, 75. Thursday night, mostly cloudy, 54. Friday, mostly sunny, 78. Saturday, mostly sunny, 71.
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Oh, let's see, what have we got going on? 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Now, don't forget the 608. 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

Country 149 WNFM, Darius Rucker. If you're heading down the road here this morning, you're going to, because it's warm out there tonight, well, this morning, I should say, you're going to find a little road fog out there. Yeah, it'd be rising up off there. Sometimes it'll just inhibit you from seeing a deer coming out there. Just be a little careful there. All right, I have Chris Jansen and Post Malone with Blake Shelton on Country 104.9 WNFM.

0: Chris Jansen on Country 104.9 WNFM. In just a minute here, we'll have our morning Wisconsin Agribusiness News Report. Kevin Kellogg's got our weather brewing for you. He'll tell you all the details, what's coming up. Jelly Roll, Thomas Rhett, Riley Green, and Kane Brown with Marshmallow are on the way on Country 104.9 WNFM.
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4: I'm Nicole Heslip with Agribusiness News. I'm Brownfield. 100 years ago, our founders had a vision that transformed the future of agriculture, and we've been innovating ever since. See how it all started at pioneer.com/100. Senate Ag Committee Chairman John Bozeman has released the Agricultural Act of 2026, which he says provides long overdue stability to the industry. During a call with reporters Tuesday, he said the skinny farm bill is built for rural America.

0: It will strengthen agriculture, support rural communities, and ensure American farm families have the resources and the tools they need to succeed for generations to come.
1: Rob LaRue, president of the National Farmers Union, says the draft is a good first step, but there are some areas that can be improved.
2: We really need a farm bill that meets today's moment, and that includes everything from finishing up year-round E15 to improving the safety net to making investments in trying to tackle input costs.
1: In a statement from Senate Ag Committee Democrats, the group says the bill does not address cuts to the Supplemental Nutrition Assistance Program, but they're appreciative of the bipartisan provisions that are included. Highly pathogenic avian influenza remains a top concern for poultry producers. Brentfield's Aaron Anderson has a story from the Indiana Livestock Summit.
3: Unfortunately, something we're still battling.
4: Phil Seger with Fairbest Farms in Jasper, Indiana, says the virus no longer follows traditional weather patterns.
3: Generally, avian influenza has been a seasonal situation where when the weather gets warmer, we tend to see the strain go away. Since 2022, that hasn't been the case. It's really been one continuous outbreak.
4: He tells Brownfield it's forcing the industry to rethink biosecurity.
3: We hold pretty regular Zoom meetings with growers. They know that we've got positives in a certain area. We want them to be at the highest level of biosecurity that they can be at all times.
4: I'm Erin Anderson for Brownfield.
1: The USDA is investing $310 million to help producers expand stewardship practices through the Regional Conservation Partnership Program. Natural Resources Conservation Service Chief Colton Buckley says the funds will help create solutions to challenges facing the ag industry.
5: Whether it be soil health, wildlife habitat, precision agriculture, those are kind of the three primary priorities the agency has for this round of funding. 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
1: I'm Nicole Haslip with Brownfield.
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7: Showers and thunderstorms likely today. High in the upper 70s. Southwest winds 5 to 10 miles per hour. Tonight, a chance of showers and thunderstorms early, then partly cloudy, 55. Thursday, mostly sunny, 75. Thursday night, mostly cloudy, 54. Friday, mostly sunny, 78. Saturday, mostly sunny, 71.
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Country 149 WNFM with Jelly Roll. I was reading this article here. Students at a Missouri college, they've turned algae into environmentally safe paint. You know, if they could make that paint blue, I know a guy that could hire him. Corey Kent and Cole Wetzel, Luke Combs, can I get in? I can get Morgan Wallen in there and Kenny Chesney too. 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

0: 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Corey Kent and Cole Wetzel bringing you to the 6 o'clock hour on Mike in the Morning. Hey, we're at the midweek here. Welcome to Wednesday. Getting ready for our morning livestock report. Kevin Kellogg's got our off and on wet here today. Yeah, probably going into tonight for sure. Then we'll get you back into music here with Russell Dickerson and Luke Bryan leading the way on Country 104.9 WNFM.
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1: Another quiet day for direct cash cattle business and cash hogs close lower. Good morning, I'm Megan Grebner with your Brownfield Livestock Market Report. Direct cash cattle trade activity was quiet again Tuesday. Bids and asking prices did not surface. Significant trade volume will likely hold out until sometime Thursday or Friday. There were a handful of deals reported in Nebraska and Iowa on Monday. Those were at $260 live, but it wasn't enough business to establish an accurate price trend for the week. At the Callaway Livestock Center in Missouri, 400 to 550-pound steer calves sold with a sharply higher undertone. Steers 550 to 650 pounds were fully steady to firm. Steers 650 to 700 pounds were mostly $10 higher with spots of $15 higher. Heifers 400 to 500 pounds were $10 higher. The USDA says demand was very good on the steer calves and yearlings weighing 400 to 700 pounds. Medium and large one feeder steers 555 to 587 pounds brought $480 to $525. Feeder steers 651 to 693 pounds brought $441 to $465. Feeder heifers 520 to 546 pounds brought $446 to $464. Box beef closed sharply higher with strong demand for moderate offerings. Choice up 425 at $400.32. Select was 547 higher at 381.06. Estimated cattle slaughter was 110,000 head, up 1,000 on the week and down more than 8,000 on the year. Cash hogs closed lower with a moderate negotiated run. Processors were moving needed numbers without having to get too aggressive in their procurement efforts. Demand continues to play a critical role. While there have been some bright spots globally, there are concerns about long-term strength. Domestic demand has been relatively strong, which is mostly supportive to prices. Barrows and gilts at the National Daily Direct were down 51 cents with a weighted average of 97.26. Pork values closed lower, down 85 cents at 95.23. Bellies were down sharply. And estimated hog slaughter was 486,000 head, up 1,000 on the week and up about 14,000 on the year. At the CME, live and feeder cattle were lower ahead of the week's direct business, and lean hog futures finished the day mixed on spread trade with technical weakness. I'm Megan Grebner for Brownfield.
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3: Showers and thunderstorms likely today. High in the upper 70s. Southwest winds 5 to 10 miles per hour. Tonight, a chance of showers and thunderstorms early, then partly cloudy, 55. Thursday, mostly sunny, 75. Thursday night, mostly cloudy, 54. Friday, mostly sunny, 78. Saturday, mostly sunny, 71.
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0: Russell Dickerson on Country 104.9 WNFM. Just before that, Luke Bryan, I got a beer in my hand. You know, if there's a naughty list at the CMA Fest, Luke Bryan's probably on it. Yeah, it's a confession that the superstar made backstage as he prepared to close out the 2026 Nissan Stadium shows.
1: It's been fun through the years. I have historically taken it kind of late, but then I have been reprimanded by the city before for going too late. So we'll keep it on the rails tonight. Being the last performer on Sunday, I think one night Randy Travis was in the audience. I think I did like six Randy Travis songs in a row to honor him. But there's no telling, but I'm going to get caught up in the moment and we'll see what happens.
0: Always, yeah. They issue him a warning again, I'm sure. All right. Ella Langley and John Morgan with Jason Aldean are ready to come your way on Country 104.9 WNFM.

0: 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So, you know, if you trust that, or maybe you got another one you're happy with, then go there. All right. But yeah, if you'd like to. All right. Got an information break coming up here, and then we're going to jump right back into music with Billy Currington, Vincent Mason, and the Zac Brown Band on Country 104.9 WNFM.
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2: Here are some of the stories we are working on this hour. A Chicago woman was arrested on charges of mistreatment of an animal in Portage on Tuesday, June 2nd. A Wisconsin man was arrested after a dog was found dead from being shot in the head, according to the Columbia County Sheriff's Office back in May. County PF and the Village of North Freedom will be closed to traffic for the Freedom Days event on Friday, June 26th. And some Wisconsinites are finding it hard to believe ballots were counted accurately during the last election. Showers and thunderstorms likely today with a high in the upper 70s. A chance for showers and thunderstorms early tonight, 55.
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4: I'm Nicole Kosslip with Ag Headline News. I'm Brownfield. Senate Ag Committee Chairman John Bozeman has released the Agricultural Act of 2026, which he says provides long overdue stability to the industry.
5: It modernizes USDA loan limits so producers can access the capital that they need. The world is totally different now than it was in 2018, certainly than it was in 2012. It continues investing in rural broadband and water infrastructure.
4: The USDA is investing $310 million to help producers

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1: Whether it be soil health, wildlife habitat, precision agriculture, those are kind of the three primary priorities.
0: Highly pathogenic avian influenza remains a top concern for poultry producers.
2: Unfortunately, something we're still battling.
0: I'm Nicole Heslop with Brownfield.
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6: Showers and thunderstorms likely today. High in the upper 70s. Southwest winds, 5 to 10 miles per hour. Tonight, a chance of showers and thunderstorms early, then partly cloudy, 55. Thursday, mostly sunny, 75. Thursday night, mostly cloudy, 54. Friday, mostly sunny, 78. Saturday, mostly sunny, 71.
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0: Billy Currington on Country 104.9 WNFM. Oh, let's see here. We've got area sports coming up here in just a minute with Bruce the Boomer Gala. We'll go over the weather here with Kevin Kellogg. And then we're going to wrap her up here for our 6 o'clock hour with Morgan Wallen, Jelly Roll. Oh, let's see here. We can squeeze in Dierks Bentley with Breland and Hardy, Tucker Wetmore, and BB Rexha with Florida Georgia Line. Ooh, we've got a lot of music in there. All right, enjoy them all on Country 104.9 WNFM.
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6: 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Playing for D3 South, Natalie Bacchus and Ashaya Hopkins of Wisconsin Dells, Katie Lavold of Mauston, Hallie Drew of Westfield, and Brooklyn Stokes of River Valley. 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And in D5, South All-Stars include Bria Gruen of Royal, Natalie Fitz and Emma Sampson of Fall River, Kerrigan Stelter of Princeton Green Lake, and Izzy Bunders of Wauzeka-Steuben. The WIAA Board of Control has approved limited use of a shot clock in basketball for the 2026-27 season. Starting next year, schools will be permitted to use a 35-second shot clock for non-conference varsity boys and girls basketball games if there is mutual agreement between the teams. More discussion on the full implementation of the shot clock is coming up. High school baseball today. Portage is at Poinette. The Bucks added a pair of players in the NBA draft yesterday. Milwaukee selected Arizona guard Braden Berries with the 10th pick. He averaged 16 points and 5 rebounds a game for the Wildcats. With the 13th pick, the Bucks got Tennessee forward Nate Ament from Miami. Ament averaged 16 points and 6.3 rebounds for the Vols. The Brewers once again rode the pitching in a 2-0 win over Cincinnati last night. Jake Bowers and Andrew Vaughn each drove in a run for the victory. Brandon Sproat struck out 10 batters over 6 innings to get the win. Trevor Megill earned the save. The teams wrap up their series tonight

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4: Showers and thunderstorms likely today, high in the upper 70s. Southwest winds, 5 to 10 miles per hour. Tonight, a chance of showers and thunderstorms early, then partly cloudy, 55. Thursday, mostly sunny, 75. Thursday night, mostly cloudy, 54. Friday, mostly sunny, 78. Saturday, mostly sunny, 71.
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0: 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Kevin Kellogg standing by with those area news stories. We'll have him go over our area weather details, and we'll sandwich some other good things in between for you. Tim McGraw, Shabuzi, and Luke Bryan will be on deck waiting for you on Country 1049 WNFM.
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5: A Chicago woman was arrested on charges of mistreatment of an animal in Portage. On Tuesday, June 2nd, the Portage Police Department received a report of a nearly deceased dog wrapped in a blanket in the parking lot of Walmart. The dog was taken to the Portage Veterinary Clinic, who attempted life-saving measures but were unsuccessful. 32-year-old Glenda Ruth Johnson of Chicago was arrested and booked into the Columbia County Jail on charges of mistreatment of an animal resulting in death and abandonment of an animal. A 45-year-old Galesville man is accused of fatally shooting a dog last month in Columbia County. According to a release from the Columbia County Sheriff's Department, the office dispatch center received a report of a suspicious incident on May 20th near County Highway B and Domes Road in the town of Ostego. A passerby reported seeing suspicious activity around a vehicle on the side of the road. After the vehicle left, a deceased dog was found in the woods. Deputies responded, found the dog, and also recovered a fired handgun casing near where the dog was found. Investigators obtained a vehicle and suspect description through witness interviews. A Columbia County Sheriff's detective took the dog to a veterinarian who determined the dog was believed to have died from a gunshot wound to the head. Deputies identified the dog's owner and contacted him at a nearby campground. During the investigation, officials learned that the man, 45-year-old Timothy Westvick, is a convicted felon and had a firearm. Westvick was charged with 2 counts of possession of a firearm and convicted out-of-state felony. Westvick has since posted bail and has been released from the Columbia County Jail. According to the Sauk County Highway Department, County Highway PF in the village of North Freedom between South Maple Street and High Street will be closed to all traffic for the Freedom Days event on Friday, June 26th from 7 a.m. until Saturday, June 27th at 7 p.m. County Highway PF will be open to traffic after 7 p.m. on June 27th. Some Wisconsinites are finding it hard to believe ballots were counted accurately during the last election. A survey done by the Terrence Group showed 3 in 10 residents have little or no confidence those ballots were accurately counted in 2024, noting the time it takes to get the ballots tallied. The poll also found 71% of Republicans believe those working in polling places need to be monitored. The results come just weeks before Wisconsin is scheduled to hold its primary election on August 11th. Now, you're up to date. Kevin Kellogg, Magnum Media News.
6: 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Also, on Tuesday, we have the Steve's Auto Service Incorporated auction in Reedsburg. 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

0: 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Remember, if you're thinking of having an auction or buying or selling type of real estate, be certain to get in contact with Gavin Brothers in Reedsburg or Gavin Brothers in Baraboo.
1: In area death notices, Phyllis M. Meister, age 100 to Plain, passed away on Thursday, June 18. She is survived by her son, Jim and Holly Bindle. Funeral services will be held tomorrow at 11 at the Richardson Stafford Funeral Home in Spring Green. Visitation will be held tomorrow at the funeral home from 9 until the time of service at 11. The Richardson Stafford Funeral Home assisting the family of Phyllis M. Meister, age 100, of Plain. Gerald E. Stevens, 89, of Reedsburg, passed away on Friday, June 19. He is survived by his children, Randy Stevens, Roxanne Schwab, Lori and Randy Winchell, Tina Stevens, and Jerry Stevens, and stepson, Walter Gassioni. Funeral services for Gerald Stevens will be held tomorrow at noon at the Farber Funeral Home, Reedsburg. Visitation tomorrow from 10 a.m. until the time of service. Burial will be at the Greenwood Cemetery, Reedsburg. The Farber Funeral Home assisting the family of Gerald E. Stevens, 89, Reedsburg. Marvin William Cruz, 96, of Loganville, passed away on Friday, June 19. Marvin is survived by his wife, Ruth, and children, Mary Corton, Ron and Jeanette Cruz, Ken and Joanne Cruz, Ellen Cruz, Linda Gutzman Schlickow, Dwayne Cruz and Kathy Tholen, and Betty Sharp. Visitation for Marvin will be held on Friday from 4 to 7 at the Farber Funeral Home, Reedsburg, and again on Saturday from 10 to 11 at St. Peter's Lutheran Church in Loganville, with funeral services at 11, burial at the church cemetery. The Farber Funeral Home assisting the family of Marvin William Cruz, 96, of Loganville.
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3: Showers and thunderstorms likely today. High in the upper 70s. Southwest winds 5 to 10 miles per hour. Tonight, a chance of showers and thunderstorms early, then partly cloudy, 55. Thursday, mostly sunny, 75. Thursday night, mostly cloudy, 54. Friday, mostly sunny, 78. Saturday, mostly sunny, 71.
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Country 149 WNFM, Tim McGraw. Getting things rolling here for music. Oh, let's see here. What do we got? Coming up, the Portage Fireworks Celebration. It's going to be held on the north side of Portage, just off Gunderson Drive. Starts at 9:30 this Friday night. Yeah, they encourage you to enjoy the show from areas nearby, including the parking lots of neighboring businesses and side streets. And Magnum Media, proud to be supporting sponsor for that. Yeah, it's always fun. They put on a good show. So hope you can do that coming up this Friday night. All right, now let's see. I have for you John Party and Keith Urban. Oh, Keith Urban, I don't know if a top 10 album could inspire Keith to cut another record of his yacht rock tunes. Yeah, I guess so. He's well on the way to a sequel, as Flow State debuted at number 7. Yeah, so top album sales chart, so he's doing all right with that. We'll see if he can come up with another one. I haven't heard any of them yet here. I should do some digging on that. But here he is. He's messed up as me on Country 104.9 WNFM.

Country 1049 WNFM John Party bringing us to birthday time so we can find out who is celebrating on this 24th day of June. No area birthdays to report on this morning. On the national scene, got a couple RoboCop hotties there for you. Yeah, Peter Weller, he was the RoboCop. He's 79 today. And Nancy Allen, his partner, was 76. Yeah. And let's see, who else we got here? Sherry Stringfield is 59 today. She was that husky voice blonde in ER. Mindy Kaling is 47 today from the Mindy Project. She was Kelly, too, in The Office. And Lionel Messi is 39 today, probably one of the best soccer players on the planet. I guess he just got broke a record for goals in soccer. I think that was like two, wasn't it? You guys? You know that one? Oh, it was more than that? Okay. They'll be along in sports and tell you more about it. All right. Your birthday today, too? Oh, yeah. I don't want to forget anybody. For heaven's sakes, happy birthday if it's your birthday today. Yes, and if you've got one coming up in the near future, please do. Drop a note in my email box, mikeo@magnum.media. 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

0: Country 1049 WNFM Rascal Flats, and that is bringing us to our information break. In just a minute here, we'll be checking in with Bruce the Boomer Gallo with area sports. We'll have Kevin Kellogg with our morning weather details. Ella Langley, George Burge, and John Morgan will be coming up on Country 1049 WNFM.
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4: 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The Wisconsin Basketball Coaches Association All-Star Games begin today in Wisconsin Dells with five Division Girls games. Girls All-Stars from the area in Division II North, Maddie Gilbert of Baraboo. Playing for D3 South, Natalie Bacchus and Ashaya Hopkins of Wisconsin Dells, Katie Lavold of Mauston, Hallie Drew of Westfield, and Brooklyn Stokes of River Valley. D4 South, Bronte Holberg of Partyville. And in D5, South All-Stars include Bria Gruen of Royal, Natalie Fitz and Emma Sampson of Fall River, Kerrigan Stelter of Princeton Green Lake, and Izzy Bunders of Wauzeka-Steuben. The WIAA Board of Control has approved limited use of a shot clock in basketball for the 2026-27 season. Starting next year, schools will be permitted to use a 35-second shot clock for non-conference varsity boys and girls basketball games if there is mutual agreement between the teams. More discussion on the full implementation of the shot clock is coming up. High school baseball today. Portage is at Poinette. The Bucks added a pair of players in the NBA draft yesterday. Milwaukee selected Arizona guard Braden Berries with the 10th pick. He averaged 16 points and 5 rebounds a game for the Wildcats. With the 13th pick, the Bucks got Tennessee forward Nate Ament from Miami. Ament averaged 16 points and 6.3 rebounds for the Vols. The Brewers once again rode the pitching in a 2-0 win over Cincinnati last night. Jake Bowers and Andrew Vaughn each drove in a run for the victory. Brandon Sproat struck out 10 batters over 6 innings to get the win. Trevor McGill earned the save. The teams wrap up their series tonight. Broadcast time 5:35 on 97.3 RDB and AM 1400. 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
4: Showers and thunderstorms likely today. High in the upper 70s. Southwest winds 5 to 10 miles per hour. Tonight, a chance of showers and thunderstorms early, then partly cloudy, 55. Thursday, mostly sunny, 75. Thursday night, mostly cloudy, 54. Friday, mostly sunny, 78. Saturday, mostly sunny, 71.
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She is out on tour. She is going to be making a stop in Green Bay at the Rest Center August 20th with Ernest and Lacey K. Booth are going to be her opening acts. You can go to EllaLangleyTour.com, and they do have a ticket box there if you'd like to get them, or wherever you'd like to get tickets, or maybe you don't want any. All right, whatever makes you happy. 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

0: Country 104.9 WNFM, Morgan Wallen, bringing us to our 8 o'clock news time. We'll be checking in with Kevin Kellogg here in just a quick moment with area news. He's also got our weather details. Yeah, kind of off and on there. Kevin will give you all the skinny on that. Then we're going to start out with a round of music here from Kane Brown, Shaboozy and Jelly Roll, and Jason Aldean on Country 104.9 WNFM.
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2: The free animal exhibit at the McKenzie Center near Poinette could shut down in the next few years after the State Department of Natural Resources announced its plan to discontinue funding the project. Major projects at the center have also been placed on hold as the DNR reassesses plans for the region. Operational costs and infrastructure maintenance were the two primary reasons for discontinuing the exhibit. The DNR plans to release a master plan draft within the next year, which the public will be able to comment on. The Friends and McKenzie staff plan to maintain the wildlife exhibit for as long as the animals survive, and after that, maintain the center's other educational programs. A Chicago woman was arrested on charges of mistreatment of an animal in Portage. On Tuesday, June 2nd, the Portage Police Department received a report of a nearly deceased dog wrapped in a blanket in the parking lot of Walmart. The dog was taken to the Portage Veterinary Clinic, who attempted life-saving measures but were unsuccessful. 32-year-old Glenda Ruth Johnson of Chicago was arrested and booked into the Columbia County Jail on charges of mistreatment of an animal resulting in death and abandonment of an animal. Some Wisconsinites are finding it hard to believe ballots were counted accurately during the last election. A survey done by the Terrence Group showed 3 in 10 residents have little or no confidence those ballots were accurately counted in 2024, noting the time it takes to get the ballots tallied. The poll also found 71% of Republicans believe those working in polling places need to be monitored. The results come just weeks before Wisconsin is scheduled to hold its primary election on August 11th. From the Sauk County Highway Department, County Highway PF in the village of North Freedom between South Maple Street and High Street will be closed to all traffic for the Freedom Days event on Friday, June 26th from 7 a.m. until Saturday, June 27th at 7 p.m. County Highway PF will be open to traffic after 7 p.m. on June 27th. Now you're up to date. Kevin Kellogg, Magnum Media News.
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2: Showers and thunderstorms likely today. High in the upper 70s. Southwest winds, 5 to 10 miles per hour. Tonight, a chance of showers and thunderstorms early, then partly cloudy, 55. Thursday, mostly sunny, 75.

0: Thursday night, mostly cloudy, 54. Friday, mostly sunny, 78. Saturday, mostly sunny, 71.
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Country 1049 WNFM Kane Brown and woman. Did you see that on the news? Was it 2 million bees escaped there when a truck carrying their hives overturned in, was it Morrisville, Texas? Yeah, man, I guess the whole town was buzzing. It was crazy. 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

0: 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That is bringing us to our sports report. Bruce the Boomer Gala standing by with those details for you. Kevin Kellogg will be along shortly thereafter with our morning weather. Then I have Riley Green and Low Cash waiting for you on Country 1049 WNFM.
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2: 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The Wisconsin Basketball Coaches Association All-Star Games begin today in Wisconsin Dells with five Division Girls games. Girls All-Stars from the area in Division II North, Maddie Gilbert of Baraboo. Playing for D3 South, Natalie Bacchus and Ashiah Hopkins of Wisconsin Dells, Katie Lavold of Mauston, Hallie Drew of Westfield, and Brooklyn Stokes of River Valley. D4 South, Bronte Holberg of Partyville. And in D5, South All-Stars include Bria Gruen of Royal, Natalie Fitz and Emma Sampson of Fall River, Kerrigan Stelter of Princeton Green Lake, and Izzy Bunders of Wauzeka-Steuben. The WIAA Board of Control has approved limited use of a shot clock in basketball for the 2026-27 season. Starting next year, schools will be permitted to use a 35-second

0: shot clock for non-conference varsity boys and girls basketball games if there is mutual agreement between the teams. More discussion on the full implementation of the shot clock is coming up. High school baseball today, Portage is at Poinette. The Bucks added a pair of players in the NBA draft yesterday. Milwaukee selected Arizona guard Braden Berries with the 10th pick. He averaged 16 points and 5 rebounds a game for the Wildcats. With the 13th pick, the Bucks got Tennessee forward Nate Ament from Miami. Ament averaged 16 points and 6.3 rebounds for the Vols. The Brewers once again rode the pitching in a 2-0 win over Cincinnati last night. Jake Bowers and Andrew Vaughn each drove in a run for the victory. Brandon Sproat struck out 10 batters over 6 innings to get the win. Trevor McGill earned the save. The teams wrap up their series tonight. Broadcast time 5:35 on 97.3 RDB and AM 1400. 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
4: Showers and thunderstorms likely today, high in the upper 70s. Southwest winds, 5 to 10 miles per hour. Tonight, a chance of showers and thunderstorms early, then partly cloudy, 55. Thursday, mostly sunny, 75. Thursday night, mostly cloudy, 54. Friday, mostly sunny, 78. Saturday, mostly sunny, 71.
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Riley Green on Country 104.9 WNFM. Oh, a reminder for you, the Baraboo Theater Guild is presenting The Guy Who Didn't Like Musicals. It's coming up this Friday through Sunday at the Al Ringling in downtown Baraboo. That's when the tiny town of Hatchfield is overtaken by a mysterious musical plague, turning everyday people into chorus singing, jazz handing zombies. One reluctant man must fight to resist the music and save what's left of his normal life. Think Invasion of the Body Snatchers meets Glee, all right? With a little more blood and humor. And parental guidance is suggested. For tickets and showtimes, call 356-8864. 356-8864. It sounds like a wonderful show. All right, let's get you back into music. Here's Cole Swindell on Country 104.9 WNFM.

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You should hear her talking to her mama on the phone. 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

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You should see her smile when she holds a baby. I can honestly say that she's

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0: Country 1049 WNFM, Corey Kent and This Heart. That is bringing us to our 9 o'clock news time. Kevin Kellogg is ready to come your way with area news. We'll have him take care of those weather details. Yeah, it's just going to be off and on wet today, tonight, and I don't know, into next week. Didn't you say like 90-something coming up? Starting maybe Sunday? Okay. Well, Kevin will have the details for you. I don't want to bug him too much now. I do. I like bugging you, Kevin. That's all right. Anyway, Kevin will be along with their news and weather, so I'll leave him alone and let you know that I've got Alexandra Kay, Morgan Wallen, and Chase Matthew on tap for you on Country 104.9 WNFM.
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4: A Chicago woman was arrested on charges of mistreatment of an animal in Portage. On Tuesday, June 2nd, the Portage Police Department received a report of a nearly deceased dog wrapped in a blanket in the parking lot of Walmart. The dog was taken to the Portage Veterinary Clinic, who attempted life-saving measures but were unsuccessful. 32-year-old Glenda Ruth Johnson of Chicago was arrested and booked into the Columbia County Jail on charges of mistreatment of an animal resulting in death and abandonment of an animal. A 45-year-old Galesville man is accused of fatally shooting a dog last month in Columbia County. According to a release from the Columbia County Sheriff's Department, the office dispatch center received a report of a suspicious incident on May 20th near County Highway B and Domes Road in the town of Ostego. A passerby reported seeing suspicious activity around a vehicle on the side of the road. After the vehicle left, a deceased dog was found in the woods. Deputies responded, found the dog, and also recovered a fired handgun casing near where the dog was found. Investigators obtained a vehicle and suspect description through witness interviews. A Columbia County Sheriff's detective took the dog to a veterinarian who determined the dog was believed to have died from a gunshot wound to the head. Deputies identified the dog's owner and contacted him at a nearby campground. During the investigation, officials learned that the man, 45-year-old Timothy Westvick, is a convicted felon and had a firearm. Westvick was charged with two counts of possession of a firearm and convicted out-of-state felony. Westvick has since posted bail and has been released from the Columbia County Jail. According to the Sauk County Highway Department, County Highway PF in the village of North Freedom between South Maple Street and High Street will be closed

0: all traffic for the Freedom Days event on Friday, June 26th from 7 a.m. until Saturday, June 27th at 7 p.m. County Highway PF will be open to traffic after 7 p.m. on June 27th. Some Wisconsinites are finding it hard to believe ballots were counted accurately during the last election. A survey done by the Terrence Group showed 3 in 10 residents have little or no confidence those ballots were accurately counted in 2024, noting the time it takes to get the ballots tallied. The poll also found 71% of Republicans believe those working in polling places need to be monitored. The results come just weeks before Wisconsin is scheduled to hold its primary election on August 11th. Now, you're up to date. Kevin Kellogg, Magnum Media News.
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0: Showers and thunderstorms likely today, high in the upper 70s. Southwest winds, 5 to 10 miles per hour. Tonight, a chance of showers and thunderstorms early, then partly cloudy, 55. Thursday, mostly sunny, 75. Thursday night, mostly cloudy, 54. Friday, mostly sunny, 78. Saturday, mostly sunny, 71.
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Country 1049 WNFM with Alexandra Kay. A reminder for you that the Endeavor Fire Department has a craft fair and a brat fry coming up this Saturday. 9 to 2 are the hours. They've got over 40 local vendors there to shop from. Great brat fry waiting for you at a 50-50 raffle. Plus, they got the fire trucks. They're all going to be out, and the kids can check them out. Oh, they're always cool. And it's fun for the whole family. The fire department's located at 631 South Limits Road in Endeavor. Yeah, just around the corner from everywhere. All right, well, Bolivia might be a little off the beaten path. Jordan Davis and Florida Georgia Line are ready to get you back to music on Country 104.9 WNFM.

0: Country 104.9 WNFM with Jordan Davis. I was just reading some of the entertainment news here. I guess there's a new Blair Witch Project movie coming out next year. I hear they're going to try something new with this one. Actual witch. And get a hold of Stevie Nicks or who they got. 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

0: 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Kevin Kellogg will be coming along here to end that break, and we'll get you my final set for this Wednesday. Tim McGraw, Dustin Lynch with Jelly Roll, Jason Aldean, and Brad Paisley. Mike in the Mornings, and thanks so much for joining me on this Wednesday. Try and keep dry here today, and I'll be back with you again tomorrow morning at 5 a.m. Bruce the Boomer Gala, he'll be along shortly to start getting you through the midday on Country 104.9 WNFM.
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4: Showers and thunderstorms likely today, high in the upper 70s. Southwest winds, 5 to 10 miles per hour. Tonight, a chance of showers and thunderstorms early, then partly cloudy, 55.

0: Thursday, mostly sunny, 75. Thursday night, mostly cloudy, 54. Friday, mostly sunny, 78. Saturday, mostly sunny, 71.
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3: Showers and thunderstorms likely this afternoon, high upper 70s. Southwest winds, 5 to 10 miles per hour. Tonight, a chance of showers and thunderstorms early, then becoming partly cloudy, 55. Thursday, mostly sunny, 75. Thursday night, mostly cloudy, 54. Friday, mostly sunny, 78. Saturday, mostly sunny, 81.
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And we are off and running on a Wednesday midday. So glad you are with us looking at radar this hour. Most of the rain is happening south of Portage through Madison down to the Wisconsin-Illinois border, moving from southwest to northeast at this time. So we'll see where we get on that. We're expecting maybe a quarter to a half inch of rain through today and tonight. Straight ahead for you, Kenny Chesney with his latest. We're going to hear from Josh Turner, Megan Maroney, and here's Chris Stapleton.

0: Just carrying on today, Kenny Chesney, Country 104.9 WNFM. And in the don't want to offend anybody department, here's our random fact. Did you know the employees at Disney parks aren't allowed to point with one finger because it could be seen as a negative gesture by people from other countries? So employees at Disney parks always point with two fingers. Go ahead, check it out.
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5: Showers and thunderstorms likely this afternoon, high upper 70s. Southwest winds, 5 to 10 miles per hour. Tonight, a

0: Chance of showers and thunderstorms early, then becoming partly cloudy, 55. Thursday, mostly sunny, 75. Thursday night, mostly cloudy, 54. Friday, mostly sunny, 78. Saturday, mostly sunny, 81.
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I see Ella has added a few tour dates to her Dandelion tour coming up and moving into the fall. Yep, it's going to be August 20th. She'll be in Wisconsin at the Rush Center in Green Bay with special guests Ernest and Lacey K. Booth. So her Dandelion tour adding 21 dates, including the Rush Center in Green Bay on August 20th. 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

Country 1049 WNFM reminding you to think brats on Friday. Yeah. 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Billy Carrington.

those blinds, yeah, let's just keep them closed. You know, my hands, they know where to go to find your fingertips, trace them back to your lips, take you on a trip, flip that switch, make my world go black. Hit me like a heart attack, knock me flat on my back, yeah, just keep doing that, that thing you're doing there.

0: miles on it. Kind of on the humid side this Wednesday midday, mid-60s. Some more on and off rain today and into tonight. Coming up, Kevin Kellogg, who's filling in for Tom Dineen this week. We'll have a look at what's ahead on our local news update. When we come back, Luke Combs, Eric Church, Miranda Lambert, John Morgan, and Jason Aldean singing together.
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7: Here are some of the stories we are working on this hour. The free animal exhibit at the McKenzie Center near Poinette could shut down in the next few years after the State Department of Natural Resources announced it planned to discontinue funding the project. A Chicago woman was arrested on charges of mistreatment of an animal in Portage on Tuesday, June 2nd. And some Wisconsinites are finding it hard to believe ballots were counted accurately during the last election. Showers and thunderstorms likely, with highs in the upper 70s and winds southwest at 5 to 10. A chance of showers and thunderstorms early tonight and 55.
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2: Showers and thunderstorms likely this afternoon, high upper 70s. Southwest winds, 5 to 10 miles per hour. Tonight, a chance of showers and thunderstorms early, then becoming partly cloudy, 55. Thursday, mostly sunny, 75. Thursday night, mostly cloudy, 54. Friday, mostly sunny, 78. Saturday, mostly sunny, 81.
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1: Almost time for a local news update with Kevin Kellogg in a moment. 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
4: The free animal exhibit at the McKenzie Center near Poinette could shut down in the next few years after the State Department of Natural Resources announced its plan to discontinue funding the project. Major projects at the center have also been placed on hold as the DNR reassesses plans for the region. Operational costs and infrastructure maintenance were the two primary reasons for discontinuing the exhibit. The DNR plans to release a master plan draft within the next year, which the public will be able to comment on. The Friends and McKenzie staff plan to maintain the wildlife exhibit for as long as the animals survive, and after that, maintain the center's other educational programs. A Chicago woman was arrested on charges of mistreatment of an animal in Portage. On Tuesday, June 2nd, the Portage Police Department received a report of a nearly deceased dog wrapped in a blanket in the parking lot of Walmart. The dog was taken to the Portage Veterinary Clinic, who attempted life-saving measures but were unsuccessful. 32-year-old Glenda Ruth Johnson of Chicago was arrested and booked into the Columbia County Jail on charges of mistreatment of an animal resulting in death and abandonment of an animal. Some Wisconsinites are finding it hard to believe ballots were counted accurately during the last election. A survey done by the Terrence Group showed 3 in 10 residents have little or no confidence those ballots were accurately counted in 2024, noting the time it takes to get the ballots tallied. The poll also found 71% of Republicans believe those working in polling places need to be monitored. The results come just weeks before Wisconsin is scheduled to hold its primary election on August 11th. From the Sauk County Highway Department, County Highway PF in the village of North Freedom between South Maple Street and High Street will be closed to all traffic for the Freedom Days event on Friday, June 26th from 7 a.m. until Saturday, June 27th at 7 p.m. County Highway PF will be open to traffic after 7 p.m. on June 27th. Now you're up to date. Kevin Kellogg, Magnum Media News.
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1: Showers and thunderstorms likely this afternoon, high upper 70s. Southwest winds, 5 to 10 miles per hour. Tonight, a chance of showers and thunderstorms early, then becoming partly cloudy, 55. Thursday, mostly sunny, 75. Thursday night, mostly cloudy, 54. Friday, mostly sunny, 78. Saturday, mostly sunny, 81.
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Corey Kent on this Wednesday midday. So glad you are sharing it with us here at Country 104.9 WNFM. Just ahead, Locash, we've got Lanco, Tucker Wetmore, and Luke Bryan. How'd you know we're dodging raindrops today, Luke? But it's a good thing.

0: Saw a commercial the other day, and I'm going, what? A deodorant for Sasquatch? You might have seen it. No, it's Dr. Squatch spray deodorant. And then, and guess who's hawking that for them? None other than Megan Fox. Yep, that's right. She is the star and face of their major campaign, serving as the head professor at the Dr. Squatch Foundation for Odor Excellence, also known as FOX. Catchy stuff there. Doctor, it's not Sasquatch, it's Dr. Squatch. Country 1049, WNFM.
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1: Showers and thunderstorms likely this afternoon, high upper 70s. Southwest winds, 5 to 10 miles per hour. Tonight, a chance of showers and thunderstorms early, then becoming partly cloudy, 55. Thursday, mostly sunny, 75. Thursday night, mostly cloudy, 54. Friday, mostly sunny, 78. Saturday, mostly sunny, 81.
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Kevin filling in for the vacationing Tom Dineen this week. But first, we have time for Russell Dickerson. And now, Blake Shelton.

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3: A Chicago woman was arrested on charges of mistreatment of an animal in Portage. On Tuesday, June 2nd, the Portage Police Department received a report of a nearly deceased dog wrapped in a blanket in the parking lot of Walmart. The dog was taken to the Portage Veterinary Clinic, who attempted life-saving measures but were unsuccessful. 32-year-old Glenda Ruth Johnson of Chicago was arrested and booked into the Columbia County Jail on charges of mistreatment of an animal resulting in death and abandonment of an animal. A 45-year-old Galesville man is accused of fatally shooting a dog last month in Columbia County. According to a release from the Columbia County Sheriff's Office, the dispatch center received a report of a suspicious incident on May 20th near County Highway B and Domes Road in the town of Ostego. A passerby reported seeing suspicious activity around a vehicle on the side of the road. After the vehicle left, a deceased dog was found in the woods. Deputies responded, found the dog, and also recovered a fired handgun casing near where the dog was found. A Columbia County

0: sources announced it planned to discontinue funding the project. Major projects at the center have also been placed on hold as the DNR reassesses plans for the region. Operational costs and infrastructure maintenance were the two primary reasons for discontinuing the exhibit. The DNR plans to release a master plan draft within the next year, which the public will be able to comment on. The Friends and McKenzie Center staff plan to maintain the wildlife exhibit for as long as the animals survive, and after that maintain the center's other educational programs. Now, you're up to date. Kevin Kellogg, Magnum Media News.
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0: Showers and thunderstorms likely this afternoon, high upper 70s. Southwest winds, 5 to 10 miles per hour. Tonight, a chance of showers and thunderstorms early, then becoming partly cloudy, 55. Thursday, mostly sunny, 75. Thursday night, mostly cloudy, 54. Friday, mostly sunny, 78. Saturday, mostly sunny, 81.
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What's your country song? I don't know. 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Boomer Gallo on the midday is soon to be Dasha. We got Luke Bryan, Jelly Roll, and here's Zach Brown Band.

0: Well, you still got time to take back the lunch break day. Yeah, today is National Take Back the Lunch Break Day. Maybe you're running a little late, like I am. Yeah, there's been an increasing trend to take less frequent and shorter lunch breaks, affecting employee morale and well-being. According to a Gallup poll, only 1 in 3 employees are engaging at work because engagement affects productivity, happiness, and job satisfaction. Employees and employers across North America need to step up to the plate. The lunch plate, that is. Do you have a lunch room yet? Break room, whatever. Yeah, so how to observe Take Back Lunch Break Day. Break the cycle of skipping lunch or eating in front of a computer. Get away from your desk and enjoy some fresh air, a real lunch, and some social interaction. Set a reminder on your phone telling you to take lunch. Then take it. Maybe you did already. If not, like I said, you still got time to take back lunch day.
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3: Showers and thunderstorms likely this afternoon, high upper 70s. Southwest winds, 5 to 10 miles per hour. Tonight, a chance of showers and thunderstorms early, then becoming partly cloudy, 55. Thursday, mostly sunny, 75. Thursday night, mostly cloudy, 54. Friday, mostly sunny, 78. Saturday, mostly sunny, 81.
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Cody Johnson with the fall. I see the Brewers are bringing back the legends of the game. Yeah, it's going to be after the Brewers and Colorado Rockies game Friday, July 24th. They move that one up for the game to start at 3:10, followed by a three-inning alumni legends game. Ready for the list? We'll mention a few. Ryan Braun's going to be there, by the way. Ryan said, you know, I like the phrases legends and alumni better than, you know, old timers. It makes you feel a little bit better, you know. So legends it is, Ryan. Giovanni Gallardo, Corey Hart, Jeff Jenkins, who else? Jonathan Lucroy, Mike Moustakas, Richie Sexton, Ben Sheets, and a whole bunch more. And I see Niger Morgan is going to be there, alias Tony Plush. That's July 24th. Brewers tonight going for the sweep against Cincinnati. Broadcast time is 5:35 on 97.3 RDBFM and AM 1400. 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
5: Showers and thunderstorms likely this afternoon, high upper 70s. Southwest winds 5 to 10 miles per hour. Tonight, a chance of showers and thunderstorms early, then becoming partly cloudy, 55. Thursday, mostly sunny, 75. Thursday night, mostly cloudy, 54. Friday, mostly sunny, 78. Saturday, mostly sunny,

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Scotty McCreary and Damn Straight. Country 104.9 WNFM. Moving along on this Wednesday midday. On the way for you, Corey Kent. We're going to hear from Steve Azar, Jason Aldean, and here's Randy Houser.

0: Corey Kent on Country 104.9 WNFM, ready to get absorbed. Well, how about a little entertainment then? The Baraboo Theater Guild presents The Guy Who Didn't Like Musicals. This Friday through Sunday at the El Ringling Theater in downtown Baraboo. It's all about a tiny town called Hatchetfield, overtaken by a mysterious musical plague, turning everyday people into chorus-singing, jazz-handing zombies. However, one reluctant man must fight to resist the music and save what's left of his normal life. They make the comparison, think Invasion of the Body Snatchers meets Glee. Parental guidance suggested. Ticket info and show times can be had by calling 608-356-8864.
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7: Showers and thunderstorms likely this afternoon, high upper 70s. Southwest winds, 5 to 10 miles per hour. Tonight, a chance of showers and thunderstorms early, then becoming partly cloudy, 55.

0: Thursday, mostly sunny, 75. Thursday night, mostly cloudy, 54. Friday, mostly sunny, 78. Saturday, mostly sunny, 81.
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0: It's Riley Green on Country 104.9 WNFM. He's busy. Tomorrow night, he'll be co-hosting with Lara Spencer of Good Morning America for the CMA Fest, the annual summer extravaganza. And that's going to be on ABC. 3 hours of fun and music. And it gets underway at 7 tomorrow night. CMA Fest with Riley Green, Lara Spencer. 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
1: Showers and thunderstorms likely this afternoon, high upper 70s. Southwest winds, 5 to 10 miles per hour. Tonight, a chance of showers and thunderstorms early, then becoming partly cloudy, 55. Thursday, mostly sunny, 75. Thursday night, mostly cloudy, 54. Friday, mostly sunny, 78. Saturday, mostly sunny, 81.
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into another hour of your midday. Hi, I'm Boomer Gullis. So glad you're with us today. Off and on, rain showers and mid-70s. We haven't budged too much from the mid to upper 60s, so we'll see where we go with that. Well, when Dierks is not somewhere on a beach, I see he's doing the more intimate settings this summer. It's called the Off the Map Amphitheater Tour, featuring heavy bluegrass and traditional country music influence. He's got Ricky Skaggs and Kentucky Thunder with him, and a host of rising artists that he is playing with all through the summer and into early fall. And I do see he's got a NASCAR race coming up. Summer Music Series finale at Iowa Speedway for the NASCAR Cup Series Iowa Corn 350 on August the 9th. Here's Dierks settling in somewhere.

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2: Becoming partly cloudy tonight. Low mid-50s. West winds 5 miles per hour. Thursday, mostly sunny, 75. Thursday night, mostly cloudy, 54. Friday, mostly sunny, 78. Friday night, partly cloudy, 55. Saturday, mostly sunny, 81.
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This reminder from the Reedsburg Area Chamber of Commerce. Reedsburg's Concert in the Park has been moved to the Kell Center at Reedsburg Area High School due to rain in the forecast tonight. This week, it's Big Griffey Jim and the Polka Dots with traditional polka. Just a reminder, there will be no food at the Kell Center. Again, Reedsburg's Concert in the Park has been moved from City Park downtown to indoors tonight at the Kell Center at Reedsburg Area High School, starting at 6:30. Redders next. Tomorrow morning, it's Michelson on the Mike in the Morning Show, greeting you at 5:00.

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1: Well, we've made it to Wednesday, and for those like myself that have been wondering when true, like, hot summer is going to show up, by the way, it's Ritter. How you doing? Looks like after July 1st, that hot summer will finally show up. So we're chugging along getting there.
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8: Becoming partly cloudy tonight, low mid-50s, west winds 5 miles per hour. Thursday, mostly sunny, 75. Thursday night, mostly cloudy, 54. Friday, mostly sunny, 78. Friday night, partly cloudy, 55. Saturday, mostly sunny, 81.
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0: in the dark. Yeah, it's Morgan Wallen. No song title, no release date, just that little preview. So we can all start the speculation when it's officially dropping and really what the name is.
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5: 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The Wisconsin Basketball Coaches Association All-Star Games begin today in Wisconsin Dells with five Division Girls games. Girls All-Stars from the area in Division II North, Maddie Gilbert of Baraboo. Playing for D3 South, Natalie Bacchus and Ashaya Hopkins of Wisconsin Dells, Katie Lavold of Mauston, Hallie Drew of Westfield, and Brooklyn Stokes of River Valley. D4 South, Bronte Holberg of Partyville. And in D5, South All-Stars include Bria Gruen of Royal, Natalie Fitz, and Emma Sampson of Fall River, Kerrigan Stelter of Princeton Green Lake, and Izzy Bunders of Wauzekastubin. The WIAA Board of Control has approved limited use of a shot clock in basketball for the 2026-27 season. Starting next year, schools will be permitted to use a 35-second shot clock for non-conference varsity boys and girls basketball games, if there is mutual agreement to

0: between the teams. More discussion on the full implementation of the shot clock is coming up. High school baseball today. Portage is at Poinsett. The Bucks added a pair of players in the NBA draft yesterday. Milwaukee selected Arizona guard Braden Berries with the 10th pick. He averaged 16 points and 5 rebounds a game for the Wildcats. With the 13th pick, the Bucks got Tennessee forward Nate Ament from Miami. Ament averaged 16 points and 6.3 rebounds for the Vols. The Brewers once again rode the pitching in a 2-0 win over Cincinnati last night. Jake Bowers and Andrew Vaughn each drove in a run for the victory. Brandon Sproat struck out 10 batters over 6 innings to get the win. Trevor McGill earned the save. The teams wrap up their series tonight. Broadcast time, 5:35 on 97.3 RDB and AM 1400. 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

0: I can tell you, this World Cup has just been so fun to watch. Just all around matches and then just following all of the hoopla around it. And it's been incredibly record-breaking, too.
1: Yeah.
0: It's Ritter. A big one happened yesterday. I'm going to tell you about coming up.

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1: What's up? It's Ritter, and the World Cup continues to be record-breaking. Yesterday, Cristiano Ronaldo became the first player ever to score in six different World Cups. It's crazy to think. He's 41 years old, still playing the sport. I mean, I don't care what you're doing. If you can do something for 20 years at that high of a level, congrats, man. I'm still trying to remember the password I created last week.
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6: Becoming partly cloudy tonight. Low mid-50s. West winds, 5 miles per hour. Thursday, mostly sunny, 75. Thursday night, mostly cloudy, 54. Friday, mostly sunny, 78. Friday night, partly cloudy, 55. Saturday, mostly sunny, 81.
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it's Ritter. Hey, imagine finding your gas station's prices weren't actually that expensive. They might have been tweaked, let's just say. Yeah, AI strikes again. Hang on.

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breathing. Well, if you've been looking for a reason to head to Vegas and take in the lights, the sounds, perhaps the country music, there's a big legend that's just announced a Vegas residency. We'll get you all the details coming up.

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0: Yo, it's Ritter, and looks like Tim McGraw is bringing his show to Vegas for a little five-night mini residency at the Caesars Palace this fall. Yeah, so you're looking for an excuse. There it is. Two shows in October, three in November, and pre-sales just got underway. The general public tickets, though, are going to go on sale this Friday. So if you're looking for an excuse to plan a Vegas weekend, Tim McGraw's got one.
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6: Becoming partly cloudy tonight, low mid-50s, west winds 5 miles per hour. Thursday, mostly sunny, 75. Thursday night, mostly cloudy, 54. Friday, mostly sunny, 78. Friday night, partly cloudy, 55. Saturday, mostly sunny, 81.
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Hang on, we're going to talk about it.

0: This is super interesting to me because I think it really makes sense. It's Ritter. When it comes to friendships, just like relationships, if mom approves, it's good. If mom disapproves, bad friendship. There was literally research done looking at this as friendships, not just, you know, romantic relationships. And they basically found that mom's opinion didn't just influence the friendship, but it actually changed how the friendship felt over time. 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I don't know if it's like a mom's superpower or like, let's be real, mom just knows best.
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